presided over the first meeting of the Data Center Business Policy Committee, saying Thailand needs a clear and systematic policy to keep pace with technological development. He said the rapid growth of data centers also brings challenges, particularly their heavy use of electricity, water, and public infrastructure, as well as potential environmental impacts. The government therefore aims to balance digital investment with the interests of the country and the public. Deputy Prime Minister and Finance Minister Nitithan Prapat said the government has set a one-month deadline to establish minimum standards for the industry, shifting from fragmented agency-by-agency approvals to a coordinated national strategy. The standards will cover areas including infrastructure, land use, urban planning, environmental protection and resource use, and will apply to existing under construction and future projects. Authorities have also been ordered to compile information on all data center projects within 1 week to create a central database showing project status and related infrastructure. 4 working groups will focus on the economy, infrastructure, land and urban planning, and the environment. The National Economic and Social Development Council Secretary General Danusha Pichayanan says 35 data centers are currently operating, while 49 are under construction, and around 117 more are awaiting consideration or are under discussion. The Minister of Digital Economy and Society, Chaichanok Sitchop, says the ministry is developing a central online dashboard combining information including data center locations, electricity networks, urban planning and relevant laws, allowing state agencies to monitor projects through a single system. Meanwhile, the Interior Ministry will focus on urban planning as well as electricity and water services, while the Energy Ministry plans to establish specific electricity tariff and clean energy requirements for data centers. Officials say the measures are intended to support digital investment while preventing excessive pressure on public resources and communities. The government is stepping up preparations for the next wave of water flowing south, with the National Water Command urging authorities to identify additional flood retention areas and strengthen early warning measures. Deputy Prime Minister Songsak Thongsi, who oversees the Office of the National Water Resources, say the agency has been instructed to survey river basins nationwide and ensure provinces and relevant agencies are prepared for potential impacts from northern runoff. In addition to expanding floodwater storage and improving drainage, authorities are being urged to develop more water retention areas to temporarily hold floodwater and preserve it for use during the dry season. The plan follows a proposal by Hat Yai Mayor Norongpon Napathalung during the mobile cabinet meeting in Songkhla province to establish additional retention areas. The Office of the National Water Resources will survey suitable locations across all 22 river basins for projects based on the Royal Water Management Initiative. In the immediate term, authorities will focus on early warnings as northern runoff moves toward the south. The Water Resources Office will coordinate data with relevant agencies and work with the Department of Disaster Prevention and Mitigation to issue alerts through the cell broadcast system. The U.S. Embassy in Thailand is hosting the country's first American fair in Hat Yai, celebrating 250 years of American independence and the long-standing ties between Thailand and the United States. Held at Prince of Songkhla University, the three-day event brings together government agencies, businesses, and members of the public for a range of activities celebrating American culture and creativity. The fair features booths from the U.S. Embassy, Educational USA, and the U.S. Drug Enforcement Administration, along with food offerings from brands including KFC, CP, and Hot Tip
Visitors can also enjoy musical performances, street art workshops, cooking demonstrations, and U.S.-themed quiz and spelling bee.

United States, seeking competitive tariff rates for Thai exports in the country's largest overseas market. Deputy Prime Minister and Commerce Minister Supachi Suthampan held talks with U.S. Trade Representative Jamieson Greyer and Deputy U.S. Trade Representative Rick Switzer in Washington, D.C., with both sides reaching agreement on the main terms of the deal. The U.S. has assured Thailand that any tariff resulting from its Section 301 investigation into structural excess capacity will be fair and competitive. Technical teams from both sides will now work to finalize the remaining details as soon as possible. The United States is pursuing reciprocal trade agreements with countries where it runs the trade deficits. The agreements cover issues including non-tariff barriers, digital trade and commercial opportunities, with countries that reach agreements potentially receiving lower and more competitive U.S. tariff rates. Thailand is seeking to conclude the agreement as quickly as possible to maintain the competitiveness of Thai exporters in the U.S. market, which accounts for more than 2.37 trillion baht in Thai exports and supports more than 400,000 jobs domestically. Meanwhile, Thailand is joining regional media leaders in Shenzhen for the Asia-Pacific Media Forum 2026, with the event focusing on media cooperation, trusted information, and the changing digital media landscape. PRD Director General Sudhruthai Leutgasem took part in the Shenzhen Sub-Forum, organized by Xinhua News Agency and its partners as a lead-up to Asia-Pacific Media Forum, or APMF 2026. The discussion brought together media representatives to exchange views and experiences on the role of media in the digital age and ways to strengthen cooperation across the Asia-Pacific region. The main forum, taking place today under the theme Building a Path to Shared Prosperity for the Asia-Pacific Community, Media Consensus and Action, brings together government representatives, leading media organizations, international organizations, academics and diplomats from across the region. The PRD Director General is also taking part in discussions on delivering credible information, responding to technological and media landscape changes, and building stronger regional media networks. The forum is being held as part of the 2026 APEC China Year, ahead of the 33rd APEC Economic Leaders Meeting in Shenzhen in November. For Thailand, the event provides an opportunity to expand international media partnerships and explore greater cooperation in news and content sharing. And that completes our NBT World Brief this afternoon. For continued coverage, scan the QR code on your screen and explore more stories. Until next time, สวัสดีครับ

musical crafts and corn mask painting. The event aims to promote cultural tourism, create opportunities and income for local communities, and turn Thailand's cultural heritage into new opportunities in the creative economy. Visitors say the fair offers a wide range of performances, products and activities that showcase the diversity and charm of Thai culture, while encouraging greater efforts to preserve and pass on these traditions to future generations. And this wraps up tonight's NBT World Brief. Simply scan the QR code on your screen for more coverage across all of our media platforms. Until next time, สวัสดีครับ